Kicking our time off together with Aerosmith. This is me, Madison. Welcome, welcome, welcome. Lots of great music lined up for you tonight. Let's just get to it. Why waste time? Here's Bad Girls. It's Donna Summer. Yeah.

0: Today is May 7th, friends. It is National Cosmopolitan Day. No, I'm not talking about the magazine. 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Before that, it was a round, little pink drink. Fun fact, Cosmopolitan actually traces back to the 70s. Vodka, cranberry, lime, triple sec. It's basically fruit punch for adults, but I like it.
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0: What is the strongest part of your body? If I had to say, probably my right forearm. That's my shopping arm that I use to carry in all the grocery bags. There is a man in the Guinness Book of World Records for pulling a 21,737-pound bus using a rope attached to his neck. You heard me right. Over 21,000 pounds, this bus, huge. He pulled it over 65 feet. How do you find out you can do something like that? Turns out he's actually in the Guinness Book of World Records 9 times. He also holds the record for the fastest 20-meter bus pull with one finger. This guy's crazy.
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0: They call him the Mouth of the South or Captain Outrageous. I am talking about the very outspoken Ted Turner, passing away at age 87, the visionary behind CNN, very first person to create CNN and the 24-hour news cycle. But really, it was his outlandish personality people will remember most.
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1: KGR weather forecast for Helena. Well, looks like tonight's going to be mostly clear with an overnight low of 41 degrees. Then tomorrow, partly cloudy skies starting out in the morning, clouds moving in the afternoon. We'll see 10 to 20 mile an hour winds tomorrow with a daytime high 72 degrees. Tomorrow night, partly cloudy, still windy, low 46. And Saturday, partly cloudy skies, a little breezy with a high 68 degrees.
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0: We are music lovers. That's why we hang out together weekdays. I am Madison. Hi, you can follow me on social media at Madison on Air. 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A research study in Finland found up 20%. You actually work harder, you go longer, you build up that endurance all while listening to great music. So I'll keep you company while you run.
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0: If you've got an extra $237 million burning a hole in your pocket, well, let's pool together and live like a drug kingpin. What do you say? The 13,000 square foot Miami mansion that was used to film Scarface just hit the market. How cool is that? You remember Michelle Pfeiffer in the glass elevator? Yep, the elevator's still there. So is that piano-shaped pool. So who's in? I've got $20 on it.
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1: KGR weather forecast for Helena. Well, looks like tonight's going to be mostly clear with an overnight low of 41 degrees. Then tomorrow, partly cloudy skies starting out in the morning, clouds moving in the afternoon. We'll see 10 to 20 mile an hour winds tomorrow with a daytime high 72 degrees. Tomorrow night, partly cloudy, still windy, low 46. And Saturday, partly cloudy skies, a little breezy with a high 68 degrees.
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0: We are coming up on the weekend, and if you're headed to the movies to see Michael, well, you're not the only one. The numbers are crazy. It's done so well at the box office, and the streaming numbers have surged too. 137.5 million people have watched Michael Jackson's biopic on demand. In fact, this put Michael Jackson third on the Billboard Artist Top 100 chart this week. Iconic.
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0: Hello, friends. It is almost crunch time. Mother's Day is on Sunday. 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
9: KGR weather forecast for Helena. Well, looks like tonight's going to be mostly clear with an overnight low of 41 degrees. Then tomorrow, partly cloudy skies starting out in the morning, clouds moving in the afternoon. We'll see 10 to 20 mile an hour winds tomorrow with a daytime high 72 degrees. Tomorrow night, partly cloudy, still windy, low 46. And Saturday, partly cloudy skies, a little breezy with a high 68 degrees.
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0: Music here with me, Madison. Yes, it is. Love hanging out with you weekdays. You know where to find me. I'll be back tomorrow and we will kick off the weekend together. Have a good one. See ya.
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0: Huey in the News on the only station bringing you the greatest classic hits of all time, all night time long. Mike Scott moving forward this hour. Got George Michael, Joan Jett, and the Bee Gees right around the corner.
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6: KGR weather forecast for Helena. Well, looks like tonight's going to be mostly clear with an overnight low of 41 degrees. Then tomorrow, partly cloudy skies starting out in the morning, clouds moving in the afternoon. We'll see 10 to 20 mile an hour winds tomorrow with a daytime high 72 degrees. Tomorrow night, partly cloudy, still windy, low 46. And Saturday, partly cloudy skies, a little breezy with a high 68 degrees.
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0: 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We got your great classic hits, more of them all night long on the way.
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6: KGR weather forecast for Helena. Well, looks like tonight's going to be mostly clear with an overnight low of 41 degrees. Then tomorrow, partly cloudy skies starting out in the morning, clouds moving in the afternoon. We'll see 10 to 20 mile an hour winds tomorrow with a daytime high 72 degrees. Tomorrow night, partly cloudy, still windy, low 46. And Saturday, partly cloudy skies, a little breezy with a high 68 degrees.
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3: KGR weather forecast for Helena. Looks like partly cloudy skies starting out today. More clouds moving in this afternoon. We'll see 10 to 20 mile an hour winds today with a daytime high of 72 degrees. Tonight, partly cloudy, still a bit windy with a low of 46. Tomorrow, partly cloudy to cloudy skies, a little breezy with a high 68. Then tomorrow night, just a few passing clouds, low of 40 degrees.
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0: Heaven is a Place on Earth, one of the first solo hits for that lady. Of course, you may recall she was the former lead singer of the iconic 80s band The Go-Go's and Belinda Carlisle.
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5: KGR weather forecast for Helena. Looks like partly cloudy skies starting out today. More clouds moving in this afternoon. We'll see 10 to 20 mile an hour winds today with a daytime high of 72 degrees. Tonight, partly cloudy, still a bit windy with a low of 46. Tomorrow, partly cloudy to cloudy skies, a little breezy with a high 68. Then tomorrow night, just a few passing clouds, low of 40 degrees.
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0: Drifting Away with Cracker, and ironically, the gentleman who originally sang that song singing backup on that remake, Delby Gray, on the radio station with Your Great Classic Hits. We'll take it back a bit to 1984. It was a one-hit wonder and a huge song for Dan Hartman. Remember, I Can Dream About You? Well, we did. Now we're going to hear it together coming up next.
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5: KGR weather forecast for Helena. Looks like partly cloudy skies starting out today. More clouds moving in this afternoon. We'll see 10 to 20 mile an hour winds today with a daytime high of 72 degrees. Tonight, partly cloudy, still a bit windy with a low of 46. Tomorrow, partly cloudy to cloudy skies, a little breezy with a high 68. Then tomorrow night, just a few passing clouds, low of 40 degrees.
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my gosh, how did we get here? And aren't we glad that we got here? Because it is Friday with TC, and everything is rock and roll to this guy, this Mr. Billy Joel, you know?

0: somebody has to come up with a list of top remakes that you don't know are remakes, and a lot of people don't know that that was Tommy James and the Shondells before it was Billy Idol, but he did such a great job with that. If you go to a nightclub in the 80s or 90s, they'd be spinning that version and turn it down at a certain point in the song so that you can yell. Are you following me? Okay, yeah. The Cars are coming up. It's TC hanging out with you.
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2: KGR weather forecast for Helena. Looks like partly cloudy skies starting out today. More clouds moving in this afternoon. We'll see 10 to 20 mile an hour winds today with a daytime high of 72 degrees. Tonight, partly cloudy, still a bit windy with a low of 46. Tomorrow, partly cloudy to cloudy skies, a little breezy with a high 68. Then tomorrow night, just a few passing clouds, low of 40 degrees.
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0: I don't know. 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I don't know. If you're asking me, I guess you should go. It's TC, just moments away from a great epic song from Foreigner, in which they recruited a bunch of extra singers from a choir.
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0: KGR weather forecast for Helena. Looks like partly cloudy skies starting out today. More clouds moving in this afternoon. We'll see 10 to 20 mile an hour winds today with a daytime high of 72 degrees. Tonight, partly cloudy, still a bit windy with a low of 46. Tomorrow, partly cloudy to cloudy skies, a little breezy with a high 68. Then tomorrow night, just a few passing clouds, low of 40 degrees.
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1: Well, that's it. The end of an era. A historical moment. The oldest Chinese restaurant in the United States of America has closed after 115 years wow. of being operated by the same family.
3: Wow.
1: Yes, wow. And I know you're thinking I'm going to tell you this is in like New York's Chinatown or maybe LA's Chinatown. No, the Pekin Noodle Parlor is in Butte, Montana, and it opened in 1911. The current owner, Jerry Tam, that was his great-great-granddad that started the restaurant. And I'm going to tell you why it's closing, because it ain't because these people are tired of running the restaurant or want to get out in their RV and see the world. It's closing, they said, because people no longer are coming into the restaurant to eat. They're just getting takeout. And while takeout has always been a big part of the business, he said, it's too hard to sustain this operation with all of the costs and all of the people and all of the hours for just takeout. So we've made the decision after 115 years to close down.
3: Wow.
1: Yeah. And, you know, I don't remember if we talked about this on the show
3: ourselves. We talked about this on the show because they're seeing this trend happen in a lot of restaurants, and especially fast food restaurants where you used to go in and, you know, sit in the fast food restaurant.
1: Yeah, oh, that's right, because I think I told you guys Buffalo Wild Wings has announced they're doing a takeout only. I mean, they're building Buffalo Wild Wings without tables and chairs.
3: Yeah.
1: They're just strictly takeout. So, you know, when you think about a family business and a restaurant, the hours that you work in a restaurant and the margins are just razor thin, you can kind of see how, you know, the owner said, we could maybe keep it going, but we've just made the decision to close.
3: That is sad after so many years.
1: And this restaurant is a big deal. Helen Mirren was a customer once. They had all sorts of pictures of her hanging up. And back in 2011, the restaurant was recognized in Congress. They got an award from the James Beard Foundation. I mean, never a fancy place. They specialized in homemade noodles. But it was a kind of a beloved spot in the community. And again, the oldest Chinese restaurant in America. That's a big deal. So thank you, Pekin Noodle.
3: Yeah, thank you.
1: 115 years.
3: That really is.
1: Morons in the News is next. It's the Bob and Sherry Show.
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6: From the KGR newsroom, I'm Jared Cirillo. Trial is now delayed again in the case of a man accused of killing four people in a mass shooting at an Anaconda bar last year. A judge scheduled another status hearing yesterday for early July for more mental health evaluation of Michael Paul Brown. Brown appeared at yesterday's hearing via Zoom from a state mental health facility where he's being held after a judge found him unfit to proceed to trial last December. The judge ordered him to be placed in a mental health facility for a 90-day mental health evaluation. Brown is accused of shooting and killing four people at the Owl Bar in Anaconda. A young child is hospitalized with serious injuries after being struck by a car in Belgrade. It happened Saturday night in the 300 block of 13th Street. Police said the child suffered serious but non-life-threatening injuries. I'm Jared Cirillo, KGR News.
7: KGR weather forecast for Helena. Looks like partly cloudy skies starting out today. More clouds moving in this afternoon. We'll see 10 to 20 mile an hour winds today with a daytime high of 72 degrees. Tonight, partly cloudy, still a bit windy with a low of 46. Tomorrow, partly cloudy to cloudy skies, a little breezy with a high 68. Then tomorrow night, just a few passing clouds, low of 40 degrees.
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2: I had a very different sort of experience this week. So one of my besties is Canadian, and it was finally her turn to take the citizenship test.
3: Oh.
2: So, yeah. And here's the thing about the citizenship test. I know an awful lot of people who couldn't pass it.
4: Oh, God.
2: It's not, it's not all that hard. It's just you're under pressure to be able to answer very specific questions about, like, the Declaration of Independence and the Constitution and the Bill of Rights and the branches of government and your state senators and all of that stuff. And I promise you, you know all of it. Like, it's all floating around in the back of your head somewhere. Until someone sits you down and says, what are the three rights that are articulated and guaranteed in the Declaration of Independence? What are those three rights right off the top of your head? What are those three rights? Declaration of Independence.
5: Liberty, justice, and the pursuit of happiness.
6: Life, liberty, and the pursuit of happiness.
2: Yeah, I'm sorry. Yeah. A lot of people panic and they go, freedom of religion? That's in the Constitution.
6: It's a Bill of Rights.
2: And then it asks you specific questions like first of all, what is a constitutional amendment and how many constitutional amendments do we have? And stuff that I promise you, you know, except it's very intimidating when you are forced to test. So Wendy had come over to my house and she brought her test booklet and we drilled the questions. I was like, all right, and I'm trying to ask them in different ways than they're written, because you know how sometimes a test does that. Like, you learn the answer, but if they ask a question a different way, you're confused. She passed with flying colors. She took her test the other day and passed with flying colors. It's just amazing how complicated that is for people to have that experience, you know?
5: Oh yeah.
2: And that we don't have, like, when you're born here, no one ever really asks you those questions. And I'm convinced there are people holding elected office who couldn't answer some of these questions. What do you think? And I only feel that way because every once in a while, here's my newsfeed. The mayor doesn't want to wear pants. And I think to myself, can the mayor really talk to me in detail about the United States Constitution if he won't even wear his pants? I don't know.
5: Yeah.
2: I don't know. Yeah. So congratulations to my bestie for becoming a U.S. citizen. And good luck to everyone else taking that test. And to everyone that was born and raised here, I think you want to be glad that you don't have to take that test. Because it's harder than you think.
5: Yeah.
2: Go ahead, Mike.
6: I'd like to think that I could pass it.
2: I think you could.
6: All right.
2: You could.
6: I'm glad.
2: We cover a lot of history around these parts, so it's kind of current events. It's topical for you, especially with, like, true weird stuff.
6: Yeah.
2: But the questions are tricky. Like, when you ask somebody, what are the rights that the Declaration of Independence guarantees? That's not how you were taught it in school, is it?
5: Yeah.
6: No.
2: It's the Bob and Sherry Show.
0: 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Townsend's going to see partly cloudy skies this morning with cloudy skies this afternoon, along with 10 to 20 mile an hour winds. Should see a daytime high of 73 degrees. Tonight, cloudy to partly cloudy skies, a little breezy with a low of 45. Tomorrow, intervals of clouds and sunshine. Daytime high near 69 degrees. Then tomorrow night, partly cloudy skies. Overnight low, 42 degrees.
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2: From the KGR newsroom, I'm Jared Cirillo. One person has died and two others are injured after a crash on Highway 93 near Whitefish. The Montana Highway Patrol says the crash happened yesterday when a Subaru lost control going around a curve. The vehicle crossed into oncoming traffic where it struck a Ford pickup head-on. The driver of the Subaru was killed while a passenger was airlifted to a hospital for treatment. The driver of the pickup was taken by ambulance to an area hospital. Firefighters continue to make progress against the East Side fire burning near Red Lodge. Fire officials said the blaze is now 52% contained at just over 1,200 acres. The fire was first reported April 20th in the National Forest off the Beartooth Highway south of Red Lodge and quickly spread, causing a shutdown of Highway 212. An investigation into what caused the fire is still open. I'm Jared Cirillo, KGR News.
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12: From the KGR newsroom, I'm Jared Cirillo. Trial is now delayed again in the case of a man accused of killing four people in a mass shooting at an Anaconda bar last year. A judge scheduled another status hearing yesterday for early July for more mental health evaluation of Michael Paul Brown. Brown appeared at yesterday's hearing via Zoom from a state mental health facility where he's being held after a judge found him unfit to proceed to trial last December. The judge ordered him to be placed in a mental health facility for a 90-day mental health evaluation. Brown is accused of shooting and killing four people at the Owl Bar in Anaconda. A young child is hospitalized with serious injuries after being struck by a car in Belgrade. It happened Saturday night in the 300 block of 13th Street. Police said the child suffered serious but non-life-threatening injuries. I'm Jared Cirillo, KGR News.
13: KGR weather forecast for Helena. Looks like partly cloudy skies starting out today. More clouds moving in this afternoon. We'll see 10 to 20 mile an hour winds today with a daytime high of 72 degrees. Tonight, partly cloudy, still a bit windy with a low of 46. Tomorrow, partly cloudy to cloudy skies, a little breezy with a high 68. Then tomorrow night, just a few passing clouds, low of 46.

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3: Hey, Bob and Sherry and Lamar and I can't remember the other guy. Sorry, my brain's dead. Hey, I just heard your cast on, not your cast, but your Aaron on the cereal, Lucky Charms. And I just wanted to tell you, I have picked all the marshmallows out. I've actually made a cheesecake, and you use the Lucky Charms cereal for the crust. And then I did all the different colors and layered it for my cheesecake. And then on the top, you put all of those heavenly marshmallows. So, yes, I have picked all the marshmallows out. You guys are great. You rock. This is Stacy from Maine. Thank you for everything. Bye.
1: That sounds, you know what, Lamar, that sounds like something you might want to try to duplicate and then review for us.
4: Might be something to that.
5: Put in
4: might
5: your next cookbook.
1: You don't really bake, though, do you?
4: Stop it, Max. Stop it.
1: Oh, yeah. The Renaissance Rednecks desserts. Yeah.
5: Just desserts.
1: Yeah.
4: No.
1: And she, you know what? Here's where you respect Stacy. She did it old school. She worked with the box. She didn't get that bag of marshmallow treats. She sorted that cereal from those marshmallows by hand and artisanal handcrafted. I saw somebody, now this was back, do you remember, I think it was during COVID when we went through that handcrafted at-home artisanal cocktail madness on the internet, where, remember your newsfeed was filled with people, remember Lamar, people were quarantined and so they were trying, you know, to like, they were making bread and mixing cocktails and all. Yeah. I saw a guy on, I can't remember if it was, maybe it was an Instagram reel. Anyway, he made a Lucky Charms martini, and instead of olives he dropped a handful of the little marshmallow treats in there and I think he used vanilla flavored vodka. And I have to say, like so many things that end up on Instagram reels, it was really visually arresting. Like, it was really pretty to look at. Whether or not you'd want to drink it, I don't know. All right, well, coming up next, what would you do if you found a stranger living in your house? Well, what you think you would do and what this gentleman did is very different, very unexpected, what these folks did. And how did they find a stranger living in their home? And would you ever, if this happened to you, would you ever, ever, ever really be able to relax again in your place when you're there alone at night? It's the Bob and Sherry Show.
0: 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Townsend's going to see partly cloudy skies this morning with cloudy skies this afternoon along with 10 to 20 mile an hour winds and should see a daytime high of 73 degrees. Tonight, cloudy to partly cloudy skies, a little breezy with a low of 45. Tomorrow, intervals of clouds and sunshine with a daytime high near 69. Then tomorrow night, partly cloudy skies with a low 42 degrees.
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2: From the KGR newsroom, I'm Jared Cirillo. One person has died and two others are injured after a crash on Highway 93 near Whitefish. The Montana Highway Patrol says the crash happened yesterday when a Subaru lost control going around a curve. The vehicle crossed into oncoming traffic where it struck a Ford pickup head-on. The driver of the Subaru was killed while a passenger was airlifted to a hospital for treatment. The driver of the pickup was taken by ambulance to an area hospital. Firefighters continue to make progress against the East Side fire burning near Red Lodge. Fire officials said the blaze is now 52% contained at just over 1,200 acres. The fire was first reported April 20th in the National Forest off the Beartooth Highway south of Red Lodge and quickly spread, causing a shutdown of Highway 212. An investigation into what caused the fire is still open. I'm Jared Cirillo, KGR News.
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7: From the KGR newsroom, I'm Jared Cirillo. Trial is now delayed again in the case of a man accused of killing four people in a mass shooting at an Anaconda bar last year. A judge scheduled another status hearing yesterday for early July for more mental health evaluation of Michael Paul Brown. Brown appeared at yesterday's hearing via Zoom from a state mental health facility where he's being held after a judge found him unfit to proceed to trial last December. The judge ordered him to be placed in a mental health facility for a 90-day mental health evaluation. Brown is accused of shooting and killing four people at the Owl Bar in Anaconda. A young child is hospitalized with serious injuries after being struck by a car in Belgrade. It happened Saturday night in the 300 block of 13th Street. Police said the child suffered serious but non-life-threatening injuries. I'm Jared Cirillo, KGR News.
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9: KGR weather forecast for Helena. Looks like partly cloudy skies starting out today. More clouds moving in this afternoon. We'll see 10 to 20 mile an hour winds today with a daytime high of 72 degrees. Tonight, partly cloudy, still a bit windy with a low of 46. Tomorrow, partly cloudy to cloudy skies, a little breezy with a high 68. Then tomorrow night, just a few passing clouds, low of 40 degrees.
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0: Lamar, I can't stop thinking about that python hunting job that you talked about in Florida because... Yeah. I can't get over the fact that there are no like qualifications. Like anybody can show up to hunt a python.
3: Yep.
0: Don't you have to have some strategy? I don't even know what weapons you would bring, but don't you need some strategy to hunt a python? Because if you lose that battle, the python could kill you, right? Aren't they big and dangerous?
3: They are big and dangerous, but it's not like you're going to be hunting them. They're not hunting you. So it's not like like in the movies where you're going to be sitting there and a python's going to come up and grab you. Basically, the python's trying to get away from you. So you're at advantage right there.
0: Well, okay, so I've got the advantage, but now it's me versus the python, and I don't know what I'm doing. And now I'm like, what weapon have I brought? Am I hitting it with a pickleball racket? Did I bring up my handgun? Like, what am I doing? I feel like in the moment you could panic and then we'd have an amateur python hunter tragedy. Not to be a Capricorn, but why are we just letting random people into the Everglades to hunt pythons?
3: Well, evidently they haven't lost any people to it, so I don't know. They've got on. I went to the website. I went to the official python hunting website, and they've got some safeguards, and they've got some tips, and you know they've got some stuff. They're telling you what to do. Yeah, yeah.
0: Like, do you hunt them at night, and do you hunt them with?
3: No. You don't want to be hunting them at night. I wouldn't think. Now they got professionals that can do that. And they have different places. That's what I was talking about. You can get paid by the hour. $14 an hour, you're somewhere that you may find one, you may not. When you hit that $30 an hour, you're in python land. I mean, they give you an exact place to go. There's going to be some pythons there. You just have to pay attention. But now, listen, a python can strike. Like, if a python is 15 feet long, it can strike 15 feet. They can strike the length of their bodies. So you're 15 feet away and it's a big python, you may not be far enough. So they could, but they got no poison. But what they do is they grab you. And once they grab you with their teeth, they wrap around you and squeeze your guts out. So
0: do you think that Ronnie Wayne Jr. knows anything that you just said about how if a python's 15 feet long, it can strike at 15 feet? Don't you think Ronnie Wayne Jr. just is picturing glory for himself and a cash payday as the
3: Wayne has just stopped and got a six pack of beer and a shotgun, and that's all he's thinking about. He's headed to get a snake. That's what he's doing.
4: Do you think they're doing it because they're going, well, you know, natural selection will take over, and you know.
0: Hey, I think that's part of it. And I know that Wayne Ronnie Wayne's four ex-wives, who are still trying to get child support out of them, are yelling at the radio, shut up, let him go! Let him go snake hunt! It's the Bob and Sherry Show.
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1: From the KGR newsroom, I'm Jared Cirillo. One person has died and two others are injured after a crash on Highway 93 near Whitefish. The Montana Highway Patrol says the crash happened yesterday when a Subaru lost control going around a curve. The vehicle crossed into oncoming traffic where it struck a Ford pickup head-on. The driver of the Subaru was killed while a passenger was airlifted to a hospital for treatment. The driver of the pickup was taken by ambulance to an area hospital. Firefighters continue to make progress against the East Side fire burning near Red Lodge. Fire officials said the blaze is now 52% contained at just over 1,200 acres. The fire was first reported April 20th in the National Forest off the Beartooth Highway south of Red Lodge and quickly spread, causing a shutdown of Highway 212. An investigation into what caused the fire is still open. I'm Jared Cirillo, KGR News.
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0: Third Eye Blind, hello, Tim on Friday, Mother's Day, of course, Sunday, and some people leaning towards giving meaningful gifts to mom. Retail analysis, they note a growing shift toward experience-based gifts with an emphasis on time, relaxation, and shared moments, like maybe getting the kids in a photo with a frame that the kids put together, something like that. Also, in addition to that, engraved jewelry and even subscription services, also reshaping the gifting landscape. So something special for mom on Sunday. Music coming from the Cards. We'll do Tiffany next.
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3: KGR weather forecast for Helena. Looks like partly cloudy skies starting out today. More clouds moving in this afternoon. We'll see 10 to 20 mile an hour winds today with a daytime high of 72 degrees. Tonight, partly cloudy, still a bit windy with a low of 46. Tomorrow, partly cloudy to cloudy skies, a little breezy with a high 68. Then tomorrow night, just a few passing clouds, low of 40 degrees.
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0: The anthem from Gloria Gaynor, We Will Survive. Good morning, it's Tim on your Friday. And as much as I love driving door to door without unfolding one of those unwieldy maps, remember those back in the day? Well, you still can't trust GPS 100% of the time. In fact, some Canadians recently found out almost the hard way as drivers in Toronto noticed a spike in wrong-way drivers down a one-way road. It turns out a Google Maps error listed the road as northbound only was incorrect, and it was sending drivers the wrong way. So if you didn't know where you were going there in Toronto, all of a sudden you were like, that's bad. No one was injured because it was quickly noticed by the city, and they put up some big signs to say, no, go this way so you can't miss it. But, you know, it's good now, but don't let Google Maps or any other GPS system drive you into the lake or an ocean or anything like that. We got Culture Club. You're going to drive us next.
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0: Open Arms from Journey on a Friday. Hello, it's Tim, and I love me some new research. And this particular research finds if there's one thing Americans worry about more than dying, it's outliving their savings. At least that's according to the latest survey. About 67% of people worry more about running out of money than they do about debt. Gen X, they've got the most economic anxiety, with nearly three quarters fearing for their finances over debt, followed by millennials, then baby boomers, just over half. You know, by this point, baby boomers are like, eh, I got what I got. And I'm not sure what demo I fall in personally, but if I worry more about if the McRib is coming back for a limited time or not, then I guess I have my own category.
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8: KGR weather forecast for Helena. Looks like partly cloudy skies starting out today. More clouds moving in this afternoon. We'll see 10 to 20 mile an hour winds today with a daytime high of 72 degrees. Tonight, partly cloudy, still a bit windy with a low of 46. Tomorrow, partly cloudy to cloudy skies, a little breezy with a high 68. Then tomorrow night, just a few passing clouds, low of 40 degrees.
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0: It's Roy Orbison along with Tim, and these are facts. Moms are the glue that hold families together while serving as cleaners, chefs, guidance counselors, event planners, chauffeurs for their partners and kids. Yeah, that's right. A new survey asked moms how long their family would last without her running the show, and over half say things would crash and burn in less than a day without them. No argument here. Instead of a physical Mother's Day gift, moms say they would like a professional cleaner, a.k.a. maybe the kids jump in there, depending on their age, of course, and get some stuff done. Mom would also like a spa day, a week without cooking. That would be sweet, and there's no doubt, and I'm saying it here and now, if my wife, mom, in the house, she is definitely running the show when it comes to finances, I can tell you that.
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0: Oh, yes, I love that new sensation. It's in excess. Hello, it's Tim in Hollywood News. It's true, it's true, it's true. The Sanderson sisters are officially back. And while 2022's Hocus Pocus 2, that went directly to screaming. Did I say screaming? I mean streaming. Reports are that Hocus Pocus 3 is going to have a theatrical release. Yeah, it's going big time. And it's been announced, Bette Midler, Kathy Najimy, and Sarah Jessica Parker once again going to be the Witch Sisters. That's really all we know at this point. They're not handing out any details. The OG Hocus Pocus, if you recall, came out in 1993. And then Hocus Pocus 2 followed in 2022. And meanwhile, in theaters this weekend, Michael, the biopic, and The Devil Wears Prada 2, both still doing well. And debuting today, the action movie Mortal Kombat 2. Music still coming, yeah, hold on. We got music from Eddie Money, Jesus Jones, and we're going to crank up Madonna. She is next for your workday.
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7: KGR weather forecast for Helena. Well, we've got a nice afternoon ahead of us today. 10 to 20 mile an hour wind, but it's going to be nice and sunny and warm. Then tonight, mostly cloudy with some clearing overnight. Overnight low of 45. Tomorrow, partly to mostly cloudy skies, a little breezy with a daytime high of 67. Tomorrow night, mostly clear skies with a low 40 degrees.
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0: From Greece, Olivia Newton-John and John Travolta. My name's Tim. As we check on the jackpots tonight, the Mega Millions is at 215 mil. And tomorrow night, the Powerball up to 47 million. Classic from the Eagles. We're going to do that next.
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0: It's Bon Jovi along with Tim as we do a Friday together. It is time now to knock out a few more celebrity birthdays. These are tomorrow, May 9th. They include the legendary Billy Joel. He'll be 77. That's right, Piano Man. He sold over 160 million records worldwide. He's had 13 top 10 records, 3 number ones, and this was his first number one hit. It's still rock and roll to me in 1980 from his Glass Houses album. And I tried to count to myself, and I think I've seen him 7 or 8 times in concert. It's incredible. Producer-director James L. Brooks, he's turning 89 tomorrow. He created these shows. He created the Mary Tyler Moore Show, Taxi, and The Simpsons. He's directed the movies Terms of Endearment, Broadcast News, and As Good as It Gets, and the man's won 3 Oscars, 22 Emmys, and a Golden Globe Award. Happy birthday again to James L. Brooks. Tommy Roe turning 84. He had 6 top 10 hits in the 60s. His 2 number ones were Sheila and Dizzy. Yeah, my head is spinning. Allie Mills turning 75. She played the mom Norma Arnold in The Wonder Years. And also celebrating today is Rosario Dawson is 47. Lauren, Men in Black 2. And David Gahan, lead singer of Depeche Mode, is 64. Depeche Mode sold more than 100 million records worldwide, and they had 7 top 10 alternative dance hits in the U.S., including this one, 1990, World in My Eyes. You know, I've noticed there's something happening here, and what it is ain't exactly clear. Oh, Richie Furay. He's 82 tomorrow, the singer, guitarist, co-founder of Buffalo Springfield, along with Stephen Stills, and he was also a co-founder of the band Poco, with Jim Messina. Candace Bergen, she'll be 80 tomorrow, the title character Murphy Brown and Shirley on Boston Legal. Clint Holmes will be 80, number 2 hit in 73 with Playground in My Mind. John Corbett, he'll be 65 tomorrow, Chris Stevens on Northern Exposure, Aiden on Sex in the City, and just like that. And in movies, he played, of course, let's see, he played Johnny Barnes in Tombstone and also Ian in My Big Fat Greek Wedding movies. If you're celebrating something today or the weekend, we got you hooked up with music coming from Glass Tiger and a classic from Bob Seger, and the Silver Bullet Band is up next.
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7: KGR weather forecast for Helena. Well, we've got a nice afternoon ahead of us today. 10 to 20 mile an hour wind, but it's going to be nice and sunny and warm. Then tonight, mostly cloudy with some clearing overnight. Overnight low of 45. Tomorrow, partly to mostly cloudy skies, a little breezy with a daytime high of 67. Tomorrow night, mostly clear skies with a low 40 degrees.
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0: From Thriller, it's Michael Jackson. Hello there, it's Tim, and I'm heading out the door. Thanks for sharing a Friday with me. With music coming from Steve Perry, we'll do Tony Basil next. Have a spectacular Mother's Day weekend.
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0: Fleetwood Mac, Say You Love Me. I'm Ryan Chase. If you caught the Today Show on Wednesday and you noticed Savannah Guthrie suddenly wasn't there anymore, well, she did have to leave abruptly, but she was back this morning, and everything appears to be fine. Co-host Craig Melvin told viewers Wednesday she had to leave early for a personal appointment and would be back the next day, which she was, back in her seat Thursday without any further explanation. The sudden exit understandably raised concern, given that Savannah's mother has been missing since February and the case is still open. I'm surprised she's able to even work. Reports confirm the departure was tied to a personal matter and was not connected to any new developments in the investigation.
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7: KGR weather forecast for Helena. Well, we've got a nice afternoon ahead of us today. 10 to 20 mile an hour wind, but it's going to be nice and sunny and warm. Then tonight, mostly cloudy with some clearing overnight. Overnight low of 45. Tomorrow, partly to mostly cloudy skies, a little breezy with a daytime high of 67. Tomorrow night, mostly clear skies with a low 40 degrees.
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0: Queen, David Bowie, and Under Pressure. I'm Ryan Chase. Here's a parenting debate making the rounds that hits close to home for a lot of people. A 20-year-old still living at home, working part-time, dealing with ADHD and depression, not in any real trouble, just kind of lost, was handed a formal contract by her mom and stepdad. They said she had to pay rent, follow strict household rules, sign it, or move out. Well, her aunt thinks the tone is too harsh and could push her niece in the wrong direction instead of forward. Now, the internet's kind of split on this. Some say contributing at home at 20 is completely reasonable. Others say turning it into a contract makes it feel less like family, more like a landlord situation. And the most pointed comment asked the aunt directly, if you think it's unfair, are you willing to let her move in with you? That's a fair point.
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You know, Friday is the only day where doing the absolute bare minimum is not just acceptable, it's practically expected. And honestly, I think that is a beautiful thing. I'm Ryan Chase. Coming up, we got Starship. Nothing's going to stop us now. We'll also do Depeche Mode. Right now, it's Elton John.

0: 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I'm Ryan Chase. If you need a reason to get to a movie theater next week, Top Gun turns 40 this year, and AMC is bringing back both films for a one-week double feature starting May 13th. 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Maverick literally helped save the movie theater industry after the pandemic. Not an exaggeration either. 40 years of the Danger Zone. 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
8: KGR weather forecast for Helena. Well, we've got a nice afternoon ahead of us today. 10 to 20 mile an hour wind, but it's going to be nice and sunny and warm. Then tonight, mostly cloudy with some clearing overnight. Overnight low of 45. Tomorrow, partly to mostly cloudy skies, a little breezy with a daytime high of 67. Tomorrow night, mostly clear skies with a low 40 degrees.
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0: B-52s and Love Shack, I'm Ryan Chase, and we asked you this morning, what do you do when you're completely alone that you'd never admit to anyone? And honestly, the responses were deeply validating. Mike said he holds full debates with himself and sometimes loses the argument to his own logic and gets genuinely annoyed about it. Interesting. Sarah said her shower routine involves a full concert. Not just singing, full choreography, complete performance. Love that. And then Dave said, primal scream. No further context, just a primal scream alone, regularly. Could be onto something. We're all doing something in private that we would never admit. I would just say that Dave is probably the most honest of all of us.
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You know, somewhere right now, someone is in a meeting that was scheduled for Friday afternoon by a person who has clearly never had any feelings. It's a terrible thing. I'm Ryan Chase. Coming up, we got Billy Idol and America on deck. Right now, it's Earth, Wind, and Fire.

0: America, horse with no name. I'm Ryan Chase. 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Stand the toast up, like a tent. 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
7: KGR weather forecast for Helena. Well, we've got a nice afternoon ahead of us today. 10 to 20 mile an hour wind, but it's going to be nice and sunny and warm. Then tonight, mostly cloudy with some clearing overnight. Overnight low of 45. Tomorrow, partly to mostly cloudy skies, a little breezy with a daytime high of 67. Tomorrow night, mostly clear skies with a low 40 degrees.
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Friday productivity, you know, it's just moving things around on your desk until it's an acceptable time to stop moving things around on your desk. Make you look busy. I'm Ryan Chase. Coming up, Edie Brickell and Aerosmith. Right now, it's the Beatles.

0: Aerosmith, Sweet Emotion. I'm Ryan Chase, hanging out with you for your Friday. If you watched the Today Show and you saw Savannah Guthrie disappear mid-broadcast this week, she was back in her seat yesterday and doing fine. Craig Melvin stepped in to tell viewers she had a personal appointment and would be returning the next day. No big explanation, no drama, just back to work on Thursday like normal. Of course, it caught people's attention because her mom has been missing since February, and the investigation is still ongoing with nothing new happening. So any unexpected absence naturally will raise concern. Multiple reports did confirm the departure had nothing to do with that situation and was simply a personal matter. So maybe she just had a dentist appointment.
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8: From the KGR Newsroom, I'm Jared Cirillo. Trial is now delayed again in the case of a man accused of killing four people in a mass shooting at an Anaconda bar last year. A judge scheduled another status hearing yesterday for early July for more mental health evaluation of Michael Paul Brown. Brown appeared at yesterday's hearing via Zoom from a state mental health facility where he's being held after a judge found him unfit to proceed to trial last December. The judge ordered him to be placed in a mental health facility for a 90-day mental health evaluation. Brown is accused of shooting and killing four people at the Owl Bar in Anaconda. A young child is hospitalized with serious injuries after being struck by a car in Belgrade. It happened Saturday night in the 300 block of 13th Street. Police said the child suffered serious but non-life-threatening injuries. I'm Jared Cirillo, KGR News.
9: KGR weather forecast for Helena. Looks like mostly cloudy skies tonight. Should see some clearing overnight. Overnight low tonight, 45 degrees. Tomorrow, partly to mostly cloudy skies, a little breezy with a daytime high near 67. Tomorrow night, mostly clear, low 40 degrees. Then Mother's Day, starting out partly cloudy, more clouds in the afternoon. Should see a daytime high of 78 degrees.
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0: Four Seasons, December 1963. I'm Ryan Chase. If you grew up in a house with any version of My Roof, My Rules, this thread is going to feel very familiar. There's a 20-year-old living at home right now with her mom and stepdad, and she's working part-time. She has ADHD and depression, not causing problems, just kind of figuring life out. Well, she was handed a formal written contract, and it says to pay rent and follow specific household rules. You sign it or you find somewhere else to live. What do you think on this? Well, her aunt thinks the pressure could push her niece into further shutdown rather than forward. And the internet thinks it's complicated. Some say contributing at 20 is fair. Some say a contract turns a family home into a transaction. And someone cut right through the whole debate by asking the aunt, if you disagree so strongly, is your door open to her? Well, nobody answered that one right away because that question really is the whole point.
1: From the KGR Newsroom, I'm Jared Cirillo. One person has died and two others are injured after a crash on Highway 93 near Whitefish. The Montana Highway Patrol says the crash happened yesterday when a Subaru lost control going around a curve. The vehicle crossed into oncoming traffic where it struck a Ford pickup head-on. The driver of the Subaru was killed while a passenger was airlifted to a hospital for treatment. The driver of the pickup was taken by ambulance to an area hospital. Firefighters continue to make progress against the East Side fire burning near Red Lodge. Fire officials said the blaze is now 52% contained at just over 1,200 acres. The fire was first reported April 20th in the National Forest off the Beartooth Highway south of Red Lodge and quickly spread, causing a shutdown of Highway 212. An investigation into what caused the fire is still open. I'm Jared Cirillo, KGR News.
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0: Peter Frampton, baby, I love your way. I'm Ryan Chase. If you saw Top Gun Maverick in theaters and thought, you know what? I need to see this again. Well, AMC just gave you the perfect excuse. Starting May 13th for 1 week only, both Top Gun films are back on the big screen as a double feature celebrating the original's 40th anniversary. The classic that made Tom Cruise a global superstar, followed immediately by Maverick, which came out in 2022 and genuinely helped pull the movie theater industry back from the edge after the pandemic. 40 years, two movies, and one night. The need for speed does not expire.
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6: From the KGR Newsroom, I'm Jared Cirillo. Trial is now delayed again in the case of a man accused of killing four people in a mass shooting at an Anaconda bar last year. A judge scheduled another status hearing yesterday for early July for more mental health evaluation of Michael Paul Brown. Brown appeared at yesterday's hearing via Zoom from a state mental health facility where he's being held after a judge found him unfit to proceed to trial last December. The judge ordered him to be placed in a mental health facility for a 90-day mental health evaluation. Brown is accused of shooting and killing four people at the Owl Bar in Anaconda. A young child is hospitalized with serious injuries after being struck by a car in Belgrade. It happened Saturday night in the 300 block of 13th Street. Police said the child suffered serious but non-life-threatening injuries. I'm Jared Cirillo, KGR News.
7: KGR weather forecast for Helena. Looks like mostly cloudy skies tonight. Should see some clearing overnight. Overnight low tonight, 45 degrees. Tomorrow, partly to mostly cloudy skies, a little breezy with a daytime high near 67. Tomorrow night, mostly clear, low 40 degrees. Then Mother's Day, starting out partly cloudy, more clouds in the afternoon. Should see a daytime high of 78 degrees.
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0: Eurythmics, here comes the rain. I'm Ryan Chase. Happy Friday. So we asked people what they do when they're completely alone that they would never admit in real life. And what would you say? The answers were uncomfortably relatable. Jennifer texted in, said she holds full arguments with herself, both sides, and sometimes loses and gets genuinely frustrated at her own logic. She said it has become a problem. I do wonder if they have meds for that. Tom from Irondequoit said his shower isn't just singing. It's a full concert with choreography. He said, not just singing, I'm performing. There's a difference, apparently, and Tom takes that very seriously. And then Kevin said he simply does a primal scream every day. That's it. Just a big, loud scream into the void regularly. Kevin is the most honest person we have heard from all week. Do respect that.
1: From the KTR newsroom, I'm Jared Cirillo. One person has died and two others are injured after a crash on Highway 93 near Whitefish. The Montana Highway Patrol says the crash happened yesterday when a Subaru lost control going around a curve. The vehicle crossed into oncoming traffic where it struck a Ford pickup head-on. The driver of the Subaru was killed while a passenger was airlifted to a hospital for treatment. The driver of the pickup was taken by ambulance to an area hospital. Firefighters continue to make progress against the East Side fire burning near Red Lodge. Fire officials said the blaze is now 52% contained at just over 1,200 acres. The fire was first reported April 20th in the National Forest off the Beartooth Highway south of Red Lodge and quickly spread, causing a shutdown of Highway 212. An investigation into what caused the fire is still open. I'm Jared Cirillo, KGR News.
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